0: reflects both seasonal pressures and a broader response to changed consumer demand. Turning to sport, Spain is through to the final of the FIFA World Cup. The country defeated France 2-0 in the first semi-final this morning. Mikel Oyarzabal opened the scoring in the 22nd minute via a penalty. Pedro Porro doubled the lead in the 58th minute. Spain's final opponent will be determined tomorrow when England take on reigning champions Argentina in the second semi.
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3: Yes, starting my second hour of Country and Others, you're going to hear from Keith Jamieson with A Picture of Australia, followed by The Flood, Australian for the Brokenhearted.

Well, yes, you've just heard from Jeff Brown there with In the Wings of the Yard. Also, Graham Connors with I Dream of Highways. Coming up next, a little bit different, but quite nice. Stonewall Jackson with Life of a Poor Boy.

great song, that one. Coming up next is Bobby Helms with the Lonely River Rhine.

Yes, you've just heard an instrumental from Lindsay Butler and Barry Thornton with Thistles on the Hillside. You're going to now hear Brian Young sing Thistles on the Hillside.

Well, yes, that was the late Brian Young there with Thistles on the Hillside, and I do believe he came from Scotland. And we're going to now hear an instrumental from Lindsay Butler and Peggy Gilchrist with Bless the Blarney.

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gym. Then I heard someone whisper, hey, that's him. That's when the crowd let out this deafening sound. It

0: Tickets on sale now at Renfro's Drugstore, Donut Heaven, and here at the radio station.
1: Well, yes, you've just heard from Johnny Cash and Waylon Jennings with The Night Hank Williams Came to Town. Before that was Robert Mazzell with them old Hank Williams songs. Let's hear from Scooter Lee now with Where's Hank Williams?

Moving Dan, don't you listen to him, Dan. He's a devil, not a man. Spread that burning sand with water.

0: from me.
1: Yes, I have not played a medley like that for a long time. Ollie Austin with a great medley. Now, coming up next, you're going to hear from Truckin' with Jambalaya.

Well, yes, you've just heard from Larry Cunningham there with good old country music. And before that was Heartbeat with Smell the Roses. Coming up next, I'm going to play Lee Kernaghan with Country's Really Big These Days. And then you're going to hear two or three songs of Lee Kernaghan. He's singing with Buddy Williams in one, Smokey Dawson in another, and Tex Morton. So let's hear and let's enjoy.

Yes, I hope you enjoyed that little bracket there. Malik Hernigan with Smokey Dawson, Tex Morton and Buddy Williams. Okay, coming up right now is Slim Dusty and Ann Kirkpatrick with When the Rain Tumbles Down in July.

Here's a great bracket there. You're going to now hear from Jonesy with Dusty Lady, followed by a lovely instrumental from Tanya Koenigert, and then you're going to hear another one from Jonesy with Outback Drought.

It is now 26 minutes to midday on 96.5 FM, and you're listening to Country and Others. Coming up next is Slim Dusty with... Coming up next is Jonesy with Outback Drought, followed by Slim Dusty, Hard, Hard Country.

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They stood there, both in tears, his wife of many years.

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Wiping out the traces of the people

Chris, you've just heard from Sally O'Brien there with I Can't Get Used to Sleeping Without You. Willie Nelson and his son Lucas Nelson was also in there with Every Time He Drinks, He Thinks of Her. Dwight Yoakam with Fair to Midland, Graham Roger. We're Gonna Be All Right, Heartbeat, Back in Your Arms Again. Okay, so let's hear now from... Yes, you're going to hear from Troy Casadale with No Regrets.

Yes, that is a great song from Troy Cassadaly, No Regrets. Let's now hear from Mary Duff with A Picture of Me Without You, followed by Merle Haggard, Going Where the Lonely Go.

they tossed. There was still that line.

There's a beautiful piece there from Emmylou Harris with Bang the Drum Slowly. Well, folks, my program has about come to an end. Thank you very much for your company over the last 4 hours. I shall be back again tomorrow at midday with my varied moods in Celtic music. Hope you could tune in then. Taking me out, you're going to hear from Becky Cole, Gina Jeffries and Sarah Storer with a beautiful song. It is simply called Precious Times. Bye for now.

The fortunes with Here Comes That Rainy Day Feeling Again. And by all weather reports, we're going to have a few rainy days this year, so fingers crossed it stays that way. We also had Dionne Warwick and the Spinners with Then You Came, Dermot Henry, If Those Lips Could Only Speak, and Hans Poulsen with Boom Shalalalo. All songs from 1970, because that's the year I'm playing today. Continuing on with Autumn and Yellow River.

Robin McNamara, Lay a Little Lovin' on Me. The Friends of Distinction, Love or Let Me Be Lonely. The Rapper by Jaggers and Yellow River by Autumn. Now this next song is Come Running by Van Morrison and written by Van Morrison. And two totally different descriptions for the songs are available. First, Van Morrison describes it as a very light type of song. It's not too heavy, it's just a happy-go-lucky song. There are no messages or anything like that. But Brian Hinton, a UK poet, interprets the song as a lot more complex. He says the imagery is just like that at the end of Madame George. He says a train passing, wind and rain, an image of implacable nature against which human life and death play out their little games. Van and his lover dream that it will never end, while knowing, of course, that it will. Even the injunction to put away all your walking shoes has a temporary sound to it. There you go. It's either a happy-go-lucky song or a complex song. See what you think.

Michael Naismith and the First National Band with Joanne, released in July 1970, so 50 years old. Scary thought. Lynn Anderson with Rose Garden, Creedence Clearwater Revival, Who'll Stop the Rain, and Van Morrison, Come Running, all 50 years old.

the Pipkins, Gimme That Ding. We also had the Mixtures with Push Bike Song, the Partridge Family, I Think I Love You, and the Poppy Family, Which Way You Going, Billy?

A song written by Joni Mitchell, but this time sung by Buffy St. Marie, Circle Game. We also had Liv Mason, Knock Knock, Who's There? Ray Stevens, Everything is Beautiful? And T-Set with My Belle Amin. You're listening to Remember Then on Horsham's Triple H. I'm Yvonne, and we're listening to songs from 1970. This one's Joel Dade.

0: morning coming down.
1: Sunday Morning Coming Down from Johnny Cash. We also had Reflections of My Life by Marmalade, Lonely Nights from Elm Tree, and Mammy Blue from Joel Dade. This is a song that was originally offered to Linda Ronstadt. She didn't like it. It was offered to Helen Reddy. She didn't like it, but decided to record it as the B-side to I Believe in Music. I, for one, are glad she did.

Nana Muscuri, Day Is Done. You also had Anne Murray, The Call, Miguel Rios with Song of Joy, and Helen Reddy, I Don't Know How to Love Him. Recently on television, there was a show about your favourite Elton John song, and I was quite surprised by the number one result. It was actually this song, your song from 1970.

Hot August Night version of Suleiman from Neil Diamond. We also had My Woman, My Woman, My Wife from Marty Robbins and Your Song from Elton John.

Three Dog Night and Mama Told Me Not to Come. We also heard Norman Greenbaum with Spirit in the Sky, White Plains, My Baby Loves Lovin', and Creedence Clearwater Revival, Looking Out My Back Door. You're listening to Remember Then on Horsham's Triple H. I'm Yvonne, and we're listening to songs from 1970. Coming up, we've got Axiom, Claudia Rogers, and Deep Purple. First up, though, there was someone at the door. I heard three knocks.

So You Want to Be a Pop Singer. That was Marty Roan and the Soul Agents. We also had Bobby and Laurie, Through the Eyes of Love, Kamal, 100 Children, and at the door was Tony Orlando with Dawn, and they knocked three times. All kinds of everything at the door.

Mungo Jerry with his big hit for 1970, number one in nearly all the countries in the world, In the Summertime. Joe South and the Believers, Walk a Mile in My Shoes. Axiom, A Little Ray of Sunshine, and Pat Carroll with All Kinds of Everything.

Porter Rogers with Wolf, a song that was recorded live on BBC TV. We also had Simon and Garfunkel with Cecilia and Chris Andrews with Pretty Belinda.

Deep Purple with Black Knight. We also had the Australian group Zoot with Eleanor Rigby, Ananda Shankar with Jumpin' Jack Flash, and Blues Image with Ride, Captain Ride. It's time now for me to depart. Thank you very much for listening to me. I hope you enjoyed the music because I certainly enjoyed playing it for you. I'm going to sort of keep the Deep Purple sort of thing going with a group from Liberia. They went to Germany and it had quite a few number one hits. This is one of them. From 1970, The Soulful Dynamics with Mademoiselle Nanette. Look after yourselves, everyone. Most of all, be safe.

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Welcome to Homegrown Sounds. I'm Heather Farrell, and for the next hour, we will be celebrating the music of our contemporary First Nations people. Stick with us as we explore the diversity of Indigenous talent that we have in this wonderful country of ours.

Good afternoon and welcome to Homegrown Sounds. We're going to start out today with a track by Neil Murray. It's from his 2023 album, The Telling, and the track is called The Manager. And after that, Stuart Joel Nugget teaming up with Kevin Sullivan with their latest single, I'm Barred Again.

from the latest First Sounds compilation CD, Volume 14, that was Millie Mills with Little Old Me. We also had another one from that same CD, Charlie Needs Braces, Curry Go Young, and Stuart Joel Nugget and Kevin Sullivan with I'm Barred Again. Coming up next, well, actually the next four tracks will all be from that First Sounds Volume 14 album, and the next one is Faith Carew's with Johnny.

Well, you've just heard four tracks from the First Sounds Volume 14 compilation album, and the most recent one you heard was Garrett Lyon with Missed Out on Love, and that was an acoustic version. Prior to that, Banda with Seed of Shame, New Sounds Midwest with Lost in Space, and we began the bracket with Johnny by Faith Carews. Coming up next, we've got Leroy Johnson and the Waterbag Band. And this is a single they put out in 2022, No Barker, No Barkunji.

Ron Callahan with Veranda, Neil Murray with Come Away From That Country. Thanks for joining me for Homegrown Sounds. I hope you'll join me again next Wednesday afternoon at 4 p.m. for more Homegrown Sounds. To take us up to Scintillating Sounds, the next program, we've got Rosita and Blue Spanish by Ricky Shipp from his album Caribbean Breeze.

0: Hi, Phyllis. Gee, your garden looks nice. Wish mine was like this.
1: Well, Jean, have you heard of KLM Concreting and Soil Yard in Golf Course Road?
0: Yes, I have. But they only do driveways and other professional jobs, don't they?
1: No, they also have landscaping materials, bobcat and backhoe, excavator and truck hire.
0: Really?
1: And that's not all. They will clean up your block, pools, and they also do concrete removal.
0: Gee, they do all of that. I knew they had garden supplies, but all this as well.
1: Yes, they are very professional and have very affordable rates. In fact, they have the best prices in town and the largest range of landscaping material in stock. Kevin says, one call, we do it all.
0: Okay, have you got his number?
1: Yes, it's 53825002, plus their mobile 043 882 0269.
0: Well, thanks for that, Phyllis. I know what we'll do. Hop on my bike. Let's go out there and have a look around.
1: Yeah, let's do that. It's 140 Golf Course Road, Haven. Hey, Jean, do you know they had the largest plant nursery in Horsham? KLM are proud sponsors of Triple H 96.5 FM.
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0: 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I'm Heather Farrell and you're listening to Scintillating Sounds on Horsham's community radio station Triple H 96.5 FM, or if you happen to be streaming via the Community Radio Plus app. To start off Scintillating Sounds today, we've got the Kingston Trio and this one's called Tom Dooley.
1: Throughout history, there have been many songs written about the Eternal Triangle. This next one tells the story of a Mr. Grayson, a beautiful woman, and a condemned man named Tom Dooley. When the sun rises tomorrow, Tom Dooley must hang.

Johnny Mathis with Chances Are, Ricky Nelson with Travelin' Man, and we started out the bracket with the Kingston Trio and Tom Dooley. It's the Crests up next with 16 Candles.

The Everly Brothers from way back in 1962 with Crying in the Rain. We had Bobby Vinton prior to that with Blue Velvet. 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Next up, it's Bobby V, and this one's from back in 1960 and is called Devil or Angel.

The Platters with The Great Pretender, and we had Frankie Avalon prior to that with Venus. It's the Righteous Brothers up next on Scintillating Sounds, and this track's called You're My Soul and Inspiration.

I can't make it without you. And I'm telling you, honey, you're my reason.

track was called Cherish and it was by The Association. Prior to that, Little Darlin' by The Diamonds and The Righteous Brothers with You're My Soul and Inspiration. We've got Guy Mitchell coming up next on Scintillating Sounds and he's singing the blues.

Benton with It's Just a Matter of Time, and we had Del Shannon prior to that with Hats Off to Larry. We've got Jerry and the Pacemakers up next. Don't let the sun catch you crying.

the Righteous Brothers with Just Once in My Life. Prior to that, we had the Everly Brothers with Walk Right Back and started out the bracket with Jerry and the Pacemakers with Don't Let the Sun Catch You Crying. Coming up next, it's the Elegance with Little Star on Scintillating Sounds here on Triple H 96.5 FM.

was twilight time by the Platters. Time for me to head off. We've got Pete McDonald coming up at 6 o'clock, or after the 6 o'clock news, I should say, with his Rock and Roll Relics program. And he's got a great program lined up for you tonight. I hope you'll join me for more scintillating sounds at 5 o'clock next Wednesday afternoon. And to take us out, we have got April Love by Pat Boone. Catch you next week.

Good evening and welcome to Rock and Roll Relics on another Wednesday night. I'm Pete McDonald and you're listening on Triple H 96.5 FM, Horsham and District's community radio station, or maybe you're streaming through our website or the Community Radio Plus app. However you're listening to us, welcome. That was a bit of the Piltdown Men with McDonald's Cave, our little theme tune where I find the relics. And since the start of 2025, I've been going in alphabetical order, and tonight we're going to finish the letter R. To start off with, from 1960, this was a double-sided hit for Donnie Brooks with Dollhouse. The other side was this track called Round Robin.

There's Bobby V with Rubber Ball from 1961, early 61. That was a number one hit for him, and he had quite a few hits in that early 60s. We'll hear one more of them a little later in the show. Before that, we had Jimmy Little with Royal Telephone from 1963. Not exactly rock and roll, but his biggest hit, made number 10 in 1963 and one of the legends of Australian music. And sorry, I'm only the second song tonight and I managed to stuff up. Still getting used to certain aspects of the equipment. And before that, after 25 years, but there's just been some changes lately. And Donnie Brooks with Round Robin started that bracket off. Next up, from Rubber Ball, this is a little bit of silliness from the Chips. Wasn't an Australian hit. It was used on the soundtrack to the movie Cry Baby, starring Johnny Depp, I think. It was a John Waters movie. Anyway, here are the Chips with Rubber Biscuit.

0: Back up. 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
0: Gow gow, lemon and lemon lemon lemon. 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He ride, with it with his lemon hopper. Pull out the bell, take a lemon hopper. He ride, hit with the hubble. Hello, there's something that a jigger want. The other day I ate a ricochet biscuit. Well, it's the kind of a biscuit that's supposed to bounce off the wall back in your mouth. If it don't bounce back, you go hungry.
1: Do-do.

There's Dion. Well, after he'd left the Belmonts from 1963, Ruby Baby made number six. Been covered by quite a few artists. First off, it was recorded by the Drifters in their rhythm and blues days, about 1955, written by Jerry Lieber and Mike Stoller. Old 55 had a minor hit with it in the 70s. Made number six for Dion in 63. We'll hear more of Dion in a couple of brackets time. Before that, we had Marty Robbins with Ruby Ann from 1962. That was a number 21 hit for him. And we started with the Chips and a Rubber Biscuit. Next up, we've got an instrumental. It's a very influential instrumental. Some people say that the power chord was invented on this song. And it was an instrumental so dangerous sounding that it was actually banned from radio in America on some stations for potentially inciting violence. Talking about Link Ray, W-R-A-Y, and the classic instrumental Rumble.

There are the Coasters, very distinctive sound with Run Red Run from 1960, according to the Kent Music Report. He worked it out as coming at 93 on the Australian charts that year. Didn't make the US top 40 either, so a minor hit for the Coasters, but like all of their songs, a good one. Before that, we had two instrumentals in a row. We started with Link Wray with Rumble, a classic, which made 33 on our charts in 1958. And that was followed by The Subtle Difference, The Rumble, by a Melbourne instrumental band called The Phantoms from 1963, and they made number 65 nationally in the top 40 in Melbourne. From Run Red Run, next up we go to Neil Sedaka. It's 29 minutes past six, and I did forget to thank Heather for her couple of shows, Homegrown Sounds and Scintillating Sounds before us, and Scintillating Sounds very much in the time zone, anyway, of this first hour of the show that looks at the earlier days of rock and roll, and she had quite a few ballads and things from this era. Rock and roll relics. We rock it up a bit, but there's always some ballads as well. Anyway, Neil Sedaka. Just a minor, oh no, not a minor hit at all. Made number 13 in Australia in 1960, but Australia might have been the only place it was a top 40 hit. It wasn't on my Best of Neil Sedaka CD or Neil Sedaka's Greatest Hits. Anyway, here he is with Run, Samson, Run.

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is Dion. That was his first solo song after leaving the vocal group Dion and the Belmonts. That is Run Around Sue from 1961, and that made number three for Dion. Full name Dion DiMucci. A couple of records he released under that full name, but generally just the, is it a mononym? No, Dion. Before that, Bobby V with Run to Him, a number two hit for him in 1961, not long after Rubber Ball. And we started with Neil Sedaka with Run, Samson, Run. Next up, I think this was pretty much the biggest hit of 1961. Classic song, made number one for Del Shannon, Runaway.

There's Roy Orbison, big voice, obviously, and a big story. Like, it was a full-on story, and it goes 2 minutes and 12 minutes. You don't need long songs to build drama and stories. Anyway, that was Roy Orbison, Running Scared, made number 5 for him in 1961. Before that, we had Johnny Preston with the original version of Running Bear, released late 59. It was a hit mostly in early 1960 in Australia, making number 2. Hit all around the world, and written by J.P. Richardson, better known as the Big Bopper. And we started with Del Shannon, number 1 hit with Runaway. It is 14 minutes to 7, and it's about this time that, I've finished the alphabet for the early days of rock and roll, so time for some more contemporary rockabilly kind of music from this part of the alphabet. Starting with a guy, he's sort of rhythm and bluesy kind of singer, but I've loved this song since I first heard it on a compilation called It's a Gas, Volume 2. The guy's name is Matt Dwyer, and this song is simply called Ruby.

There's Jump and Jive. They're a band from Melbourne. Not sure if they're still going, but they played a lot of the rockabilly festivals and car shows back when I was going to more of them 10 years or so ago. Rusty Old Rat Rod. Before that, we had Josie Cruiser with Runaway Train and Matt Dwyer with Ruby. Speaking of cars, on my way here, I detoured a fair way just to check out the Classic and JDM Photography exhibition, which sort of opened today at the Turbo Gallery in Rainbow, and it's going from today till the 9th of August, and the official sort of opening is 5 p.m. on the 17th of July, and the reason I went to check it out is that I was invited to send half a dozen of my photos in amongst a whole lot of classic and JDM, which I've learnt is Japanese domestic market. They're sort of modern Japanese cars. Photography exhibition, anyway. It's pretty cool. Check it out if you're into it. Right. Next up, we've got Stray Cats from their first album in 1981. It was self-titled in most of the world. It was called Runaway Boys Here. I'm hopefully going to end the show with Runaway Boys, but from that album, here's Rumble in Brighton. If I have time for some instrumental music, it'll be Runaway Guitar by Wes Pudsey and the Sonic Aces.

Welcome to the second hour of Rock and Roll Relics. I'm Pete McDonald and you're listening on Triple H 96.5 FM, Horsham and District's community radio station, coming to you live from the studios here in Roberts Avenue, or you could be listening through our website or through the Community Radio Plus app. If you've been with me since 6 o'clock, well, I hope you keep enjoying the music as we move to slightly later music. If you've just tuned in because you've had other things to do, welcome. This hour, it depends. This next 45 minutes, looking at music from the mid to late 60s, my primary school years, and then around about quarter to eight, we'll swing into music from the 70s and occasionally dip our toes into the 80s. But to start off tonight, I can't remember whether I played this song under G, because sometimes it's just called Route 66. Sometimes it's the whole thing in brackets, Get Your Kicks on Route 66. One top 40 hit version of this was from the Rolling Stones as an EP, or as a track on the EP. It made number 9 in 1965. Not sure if the EP version was this live version, but it's the one I've got. Here are the Rolling Stones with Route 66.

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1: There's Kenny Rogers and the First Edition from early days of Kenny Rogers from 1969. Ruby, Don't Take Your Love to Town, made number 9. For their, I think that was their first hit too, certainly in Australia. They might have had a hit in the US before that. I can remember it, listening to it on the radio lots, and even as a, what was I at the time, 10? I sort of, yeah, thought, how tragic is that song? Before that, Elvis Presley, Rubberneckin', made number 3 in 1970, although it was recorded in 1968. And Rolling Stones started us off with Route 66. Yeah, and live, just younger people who go to concerts might not realise how back in the 60s the audience, the teenage girls and younger, just screamed throughout the performances. Here are the Rolling Stones again from looking at which player I've put it in. I think it's this one. I hope it's this one. Because I'd forgotten to cue it up because I was busy talking about Kenny Rogers. Here are the Rolling Stones again. It was a double-sided hit. One of the sides was Let's Spend the Night Together. Some people didn't consider that quite suitable for radio, so they flipped it over, and this is probably, well, it's a much better known song these days, covered by Melanie in 1970 or so, but here are the Rolling Stones with Ruby Tuesday from 1967.

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That's the New Beats. Their biggest hit was Bread and Butter. You could probably tell from them some of the vocals there. But that was a follow-up hit from 1965, Run Baby Run Back Into My Arms, which peaked, well, made number 66 according to the Kent Music Report. Before that, we had Marty Roan from 1969 with Ruby with the Red Hair. He had his peak period, I suppose, in the mid-70s, the countdown years with Denim and Lace and stuff. But he had some minor hits in the late 60s, and that was one of them, or the last of them, actually, Ruby with the Red Hair. Long fade on that one. It made the top 40 in Melbourne and the top 20 in Brisbane. Pete came out at 73 nationally. And we started with the Rolling Stones and Ruby Tuesday. 27 minutes past 7. 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I'm Pete McDonald. You're on Triple H 96.5 FM. Next up, we've got an album track, and it's been controversial. Sometimes you see these lists of songs that that I don't know whether it's that shouldn't be played, but that haven't dated well. But I'll let you make up your own mind. It was the final track from one of the Beatles' greatest albums, Rubber Soul, and it's called Run for Your Life.

latest quotations from the New York Stock Exchange. Heart attacks up 2¾. Mental illness split 3-4-1. Ulcers up 1. General chaos. That's general chaos is up 1/4. The Great Society, unfortunately, is dead.

There's a band called The Third Rail and Run, Run, Run from 1967. Excuse me, it made number 68 on our charts. Before that, we had Brian Hyland. Had a lot of hits in the early 60s, a couple of hits in the early 70s, and then pretty much just in Australia, had a few in the mid-60s, and that was one of them, Run, Run, Look and See, which made number 38 on our charts in 1966. And we started with the Beatles with the LP track Run For Your Life. Next up, we've got another song called Run, Run, Run. This is a different one by the Australian band The Flying Circus, written by one of the band members, Doug Rowe, and it made number 23 nationally. No, 13. I'm having trouble reading my own writing here. Made number 13 nationally, so one of the biggest hits from The Flying Circus. I remember it was on 20 explosive hits. Here they are, Run, Run, Run.

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is Del Shannon with what was titled Runaway 67. So it was about an hour ago that I played the original from 61 that made number one. And yeah, in 1967 he re-recorded it apparently the way he would have liked to in the first place, but whether it's familiarity or what, I far prefer the original version. But that version, Runaway 67, recorded in the studio, and that live applause and stuff was apparently added in later. And Runaway 67 actually made number 14 all over again in Australia in 1967. And we started with the Flying Circus with Run, Run, Run. And at 17 minutes to 8, it is time to move in a little early to the 70s. And it was quite a few songs. The alphabet didn't quite match up last week, so we've got a few songs that would have fitted alphabetically last week, but didn't. Starting from 1975, this made number 19 for David Essex. This is called Rolling Stone.

His band called Mr. Big, and that was Romeo from 1977, made 44, just missed the national top 40, would have made the top 40 in some states. Before that, we had Scra, S-C-R-A, from 1971 with Roly Poly, which made number 35. They were an Australian band. Scra stood for Southern Contemporary Rock Assembly. Southern Contemporary Rock Assembly. Sort of Australia's, like, blood, sweat and tears-ish kind of sound there. Made the national top 40 at number 35, and we started with David Essex with Rolling Stone. Next up, speaking of Romeo, this wasn't a hit. I'm not even sure if it was released as a single, but possibly my favourite Dire Straits song. If it's not my favourite, it's right up there. From the album Making Movies, here are Dire Straits with Romeo and Juliet.

streets of shame. Both dirty, both mean. Yes, and the dream was just the same. And I dreamed your dream for you, and now your dream is real.

There's Bruce Springsteen from 1973, Rosalita, come out tonight. Not a single album track from the Greeting, The Wild, The Innocent and the East Street Shuffle, I should say. Not a hit, but it's a sort of a legendary Bruce Springsteen song in that he closed his epic concerts with that song for many, many, many years. Before that, we had Steve Forbit and Romeo's Tune from 1980, made number 13, his biggest hit by some margin. In fact, probably almost considered a one-hit wonder. I've got four of his albums, so I don't think of those kind of people as one-hit wonders. And Dire Straits started us off with Romeo and Juliet. Next up, don't know if there's any Rosalitas listening or Rosannas, but this song, a dip into the 80s from 1982, this made number 16 for Toto. I've noticed there's a British rockabilly band coming out to play in Australia next month called Toto. I mean, why would you name your band after a really, the same as a really famous band? Anyway, here's the original Toto and Rosanna.

was Jigsaw. Sometimes Johnny Chester's backing band, but also had hits of their own. That was one of them from 1974, A Rose Has to Die, made number 19 nationally, so a decent-sized hit. Before that, we had Lynn Anderson with Rose Garden from 1971, and that was a number one hit for Lynn Anderson. And we started with Toto with Rosanna, a rare excursion into the 80s from 82. Next up, from 1976, this one missed the national top 40, certainly made the Melbourne one because I remember it on the charts and on the radio a fair bit, and also reminds me of a friend of mine from back in the day who really, really, this was, he often considered this his favourite song. But anyway, here's Poco and Rose of Cimarron.

That's Hush. Rough, Tough and Ready from 1976. That made number 40 for them. It was the title track to one of their albums. Biggest Hits were covers, but that was one of their originals. Before that, we had Fame and Price, as in Georgie Fame and Alan Price, who was the keyboard player with the Animals. And that was Rosetta. Only made 91 nationally, did make top 20 in Queensland in 1971. And we started with Poco and Rose of Cimarron. Next up, from 1979, from their debut album, which came out in 1978, Outlandos D'Amour. This was the first hit, peaking at 34 in Australia. First hit for The Police, Roxanne. Let's go.

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There's 10cc with their first big international hit. They'd had a couple in the UK before, but that's Rubber Bullets. The single edit from 1973, that made number three on our charts in Australia. Good taste there. Before that, we had Dr. Feelgood with Roxette from 19... Well, I bought a single of it, and it was 1977 single, but it was off the 1975 album Down in the Jetty, Down by the Jetty. Before that, we had The Police with Roxanne. Next up, we've got The Spinners. They made number 20 in 1977 with The Rubber Band Man. It's near enough to quarter to nine. 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

That's David Geddes with Run Joey Run from 1975, made number 36 nationally. Before that, the Spinners with the top 20 hit Rubber Band Man, or The Rubber Band Man. Here's Creedence. Run Through the Jungle.

There are the Bee Gees with Run To Me from 1972. That made number three on the charts. It was kind of their last of the hits before they sort of went disco-ish in 75 or so. Before that, we had Creedence Clearwater Revival with Run Through The Jungle that made number 16 in 1970. It's just a couple of minutes to 9 o'clock. Thank you for people who are listening. Next week, we will go to and begin the letter S. For a week before I take a couple of weeks off. And what was I going to say? Oh, after this last song, or part of this last song, might squeeze it in if I be quiet, we go to the Community Radio Satellite and the Local Source program. So to take us there, we've got Stray Cat. So I was going to say, that's what I was going to say, a few things happening. Friday, 5 o'clock, the official opening of the Classic Car and JDM photographic exhibition at Turbo Gallery Rainbow. I might catch Squizzy Taylor Saturday night at the Heart at White Hart Hotel, just kind of opposite here, or Jeff Woodward at the Dimboola Hotel. Anyway, here are the Stray Cats with Runaway Boys. See you next Wednesday. Bye.

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1: Everywhere.
0: Man, we've been around. Sitting on top of the world, that's where we've been.
1: The
0: wow, feels good to be back. Oh, we're gonna tell you a little something.

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2: Good morning, I'm Laura Devoy. The US Central Command says it's conducted further strikes against Iran's coastal defence system.

He was the last link to the ink from Henry's pen. He wrote for the bushmen, the battlers and his friends. Born with gypsy's blood, he drifted just like sand.

Andrew Farris with I'll See You Again from our album of the week, The Prospector. For your chance to win that album, the number you need to dial is 0447 349 055. You've got around about 11 and a half minutes to get your entry in before we do take a break from the competition line while we do the news and weather. That number again, 0447 349055. Competition line is now open. Coming up next, it's Casey Barnes with Summer Nights.

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1: He hung his old felt hat on a nail up on the wall. Took off his boots, pulled up a chair to think about it all. Drew a letter from his pocket and read it once again. They'd got their exploration lease. The mines were moving in.
2: He's grateful that the ones who came before will never know. It was his granddad who took up the block and cleared the stands of Brigalow. But all the corporate money can't take away the shame.

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2: Good morning, I'm Laura Devoy. A New South Wales wildlife rescue organisation says there are many challenges in determining if an animal has contracted H5 bird flu. Just over a dozen H5 bird flu cases have been confirmed in migratory seabirds since the virus was detected in Australia last month. There's been one case of the deadly virus in a local seabird. WISE spokesman John Grant has told National Radio News identifying suspected cases aren't always straightforward for volunteers or the public.
3: We have to remember that a lot of the impacts that we get with wildlife can be from road strike, they can be from other viruses, they can be from flu, they can be because the animal's unwell or needs has been displaced. So some of the symptoms

think you are a member of a luckless, lonely clan. But I'd ask you to remember, you're a very lucky man.

Suddenly it struck me, I knew exactly what to do. I opened up a jam jar, I emptied out the screws. And then I poured the old man's ashes in with a smile upon my face. And then I left him there within the shed. Everything must have its place.

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1: Hi, I'm Shazza Lee. You're tuned in to the International Show with myself and co-host Laura Nichols. We're proudly presenting this show on behalf of Star Central for the Australian Country Music Network and the Global Radio Network partnering stations. The first track that we're releasing today is for Patsy and Dave, and we're great fans of Patsy and Dave, aren't we?
2: Absolutely. I heard them in January at the Tamworth Country Music Festival and just fell in love with that duo. And I love the addition that they have also with James Blundell.
1: Yeah, Laura, I think that they're one of Australia's finest duos and they really have come of age. This brand new single is the new one to hit the airwaves, Goodbye in Her Eyes by Patsy and Dave.

0: was Patsy and Dave, Goodbye in Her Eyes. And I want to tell you, Shazza, that this really has those James Taylor kind of vibes in this song. And I'm really enjoying the sound of this new single.
1: What I love about Patsy and Dave is that every single has its own identity. And their music is quite diverse, but all of it fits under the umbrella of country music. They just consistently produce great material. And as I said, I believe they're one of our very best duos here in Australia.
0: Oh, absolutely. I agree with that wholeheartedly.
1: And the next single we're releasing today is for Carol Markstrom, and it's been wonderful to watch her career just blossom since she has started releasing singles via Star Central. She has had a whole string of very successful songs, and her last single, Juniper and Sage, actually reached number one, and this brand new one, I think it's going to do well for her once again. It's Una Buena Vida. Let's have a listen to her brand new single.

0: Alrighty, and that was Carol Markstrom, Una Buena Vida. And Carol is a lovely storyteller from Arizona, and this is talking about the escape that life at the border into Mexico provides, all the excitement, the difference in the weather. It's really just a lovely story.
1: And the next single we have is for Zither Jackson. And Zither has released a whole string of hit singles over the last 6 months to 12 months. Let's have a listen to his brand new one, Looking Out My Window by Zither Jackson.

0: That was Looking Out My Window by Zither Jackson. And Chez, I believe he just had a number one on the inspirational charts, did he not?
1: He did. His last single went very well. And I think that it just surpassed all expectations for Zither. And he's got renewed vigour with his career and consistently releasing singles. We wish him all the best with the new one.
0: Absolutely.
1: And the next new single is by Ron Christopher. And once again, Ron has built quite a following across the airwaves around the world. This new one is once again very different for him. His last hit single topped the Oz Hot Tracks All Genre chart, as well as the Alternate Music chart. He had a great run with the last single. Let's have a listen to the new single by Ron Christopher, Dakota.

lands, known as the Dakotas, lived the once great nation that we call the Sioux. The white smoke still rises from the seven council fires. To this land, still they remain true. Protectors of the water and tradition, respecters of the earth and all that she provides, reminders of the truths we have forgotten. Without water, we cannot survive.

First they wanted gold, so they came with guns and miners. Justified the bloodshed because of Custer's stand. Now they want the river, so they come with guns and lawyers. Once more, just to desecrate the land. Outside the sacred circle, the white man does his kill dance. While warriors watch and pray within the holy weaver, in a hail of rubber bullets, they stand in peaceful protest. Undaunted, undefeated, their spirit must prevail.

0: And that was Dakota by Ron Christopher, his new single. And this has kind of that Southwest Native American feel, which is a different sound for him than what we've consistently heard. But I'm enjoying that new vigor that seems to have come forward from Ron's new single, Dakota.
1: And the next brand new release this week is for Lindsay Butler. And Lindsay is a legendary guitar player here in Australia. Since he started releasing singles via Star Central, he has had incredible success for charting. And his very first single that he released here in Australia was a Golden Guitar winning track, and that was many, many years ago. Great to see him continually releasing material to the airwaves. The new one for Lindsay Butler, Silver Wings.

0: And that was the legendary Lindsey Butler with Silver Wings, a new instrumental releasing. And we just love hearing from Lindsey, whatever he's doing. He's a legend here in Australia, and it's just classic country music.
1: Come in, darling. Just leave it run.
0: Okay.
1: Just close that. We're just in the middle of our show. Won't be long. The number one track on the Oz Hot Tracks this week, all genre chart, is Highway 95, Drunk on Vinyl.

0: And that was the number one track on Oz Hot Tracks All Genre Chart, Highway 95, Drunk on Vinyl. They've had a slew of number one hits this year so far.
1: They have. They're actually one of the most successful duos that we have had too in recent years, Laura. And some of their songs have crossed over from the alternate music charts right into the country charts as well. So their music really is hitting the airwaves across all genres. It's great to see them having a number one hit song.
0: Absolutely. Congratulations.
1: And this week, the number one track on the alternate music chart is none other than young Bertie Nichols' Cowboy Code.

0: And excitedly, that was the number one track on the alternate music chart, Bertie Nichols' Cowboy Code, with a classic story of the American West. But I have to tell you that having been here in Australia, you have cowboys. Your ranchers, your cattlemen, they are just like our American cowboys, with that same respect for each other and the land. I love it.
1: And Bertie's been building an enormous following on tour in Queensland with her brand of country music as well. It's been wonderful to see her growing as an artist and actually creating that following here in this country. We expect big things of Bertie Nichols into the future.
0: Absolutely. Congratulations, Bertie.
1: And the number one track on the Australian traditional country chart this week is Scott Dann with his great new single, In My Arms Tonight.

0: And that was the number one track on the Australian Traditional Country chart, Scott Dann, In My Arms Tonight. What a beautiful story that is.
1: He's a great singer, Scott, and over the years he has amassed a wonderful following. He's one of the great performers in the clubs, and he has great performances throughout Australia. It's great to see him back on the airwaves. This is the first single he has released in a long time, and it's been 2 weeks on the top of the traditional chart, also topped the national country chart as well. Great result for Scott Dann.
0: Congratulations, Scott Dann.
1: And the number one track on the Australian country chart this week, this is the national number one country hit, Austin Lee Green, We're Singing Waltzing Matilda.

0: And that was the number one track on the Australian country chart, Austin Lee Green, We're Singing Waltzing Matilda. I'm a fan of this song as well. So congratulations, Austin Lee Green. Well done.
1: It's a great patriotic song, and I'm always a fan of wonderful patriotic songs. There have been a whole heap of them over the years. I think this one is right up there, and congratulations to Austin.
0: Well done, mate.
2: And we have a special guest interview today, Birdie Nichols, and we're going to talk about her latest single with the Butler Band, which is a live recording of The Last Ranger. Welcome, Birdie.
3: Well, hello. How are you?
2: I'm doing fantastic. Lovely to be here in Australia with you.
3: Oh, of course. It's lovely to see your beautiful face.
2: So what can you tell me about this unique song, The Last Ranger?
3: Well, it is about the Old West, as a lot of my songs tend to be. But this one is a bit different because, for one, in the Old West, it was not uncommon for people to switch sides. Alliances were very fluid at the time. Outlaws became lawmen. Lawmen would go crazy, renegade, and cowboys would kind of just cross the line between criminal legend just for survival, opportunity, or ambition. And they really, just loyalties were not firm, and they were very easy to shake. And The Last Ranger really captures that in this timeless theme, you could say, just telling the story of an outlaw turned lawman who is seeking redemption by finally making things right in his life.
2: Wow, that is fantastic. And it is so typical of the old American West. That is such a true classic tale. So I love this song. What can you tell me about some of the things, like you mention Yuma in this song? Can you tell us a little bit about the historical significance of Yuma, Arizona?
3: Well, Yuma was where they sent prisoners, and sometimes they sent them there to die.
2: So you're talking about when it was a territory, when Arizona was a territory,
3: before,
2: that was the prison.
3: Yes, before Arizona became a state, that was where they sent everybody. All the big bads went up to Yuma.
2: Men and women, I'm assuming.
3: Yes, men and women.
2: Yes, so that was completely unique, and most folks may not know that if you don't know the American Western detailed history. So you're kind of giving us a historical view that's accurate. Is that correct?
3: Yes, I am. I enjoy giving accurate history in my songs.
2: Fabulous. I love hearing about that. And tell me now about your this single about The Butler Band. This is a live recording, correct?
3: Yes, this is a live recording, and it is with the Butler Band. We got the beautiful Peggy Gilchrist. She is the queen of country piano, and she just slays it on those keys. And of course, we have the First Lady of Song, Miss Shazalee. She is absolutely astounding on bass and on acoustic guitar, and just everything that she does, a brilliant songwriter. So happy to be working with her. And of course, we have Anthony Baxter in the live recording for this song as well. He can really shred it on the guitar, I would say. And of course, we have Mr. Bash and Crash himself, Lachlan Butler. He is just really going for it on those drums, and he does a fantastic job. And I'm so happy to be working with him.
2: Lovely. I love this recording. And did you record this recently, or was this done earlier in the year when you were in Australia in January?
3: So this was done in January, early in the year, when we actually first met. And it was just a very good and honest connection. And I absolutely love them, and I would hope they love me just as much. And we decided to do this live recording, and I love it, and I'm so happy to be doing Torn with them live. And I think we've really come far from where we started in this Last Ranger.
2: Can we look forward to hearing more singles with you and the Butler Band?
3: Yes, I believe so. I cannot wait to record more with them. They are, as I said, absolutely fantastic.
2: And Shazza, what can you tell us about touring with Bertie Nichols in Queensland and future projects with Bertie and the Butler Band?
1: I have to say that working with Bertie has been an absolute pleasure. The tour that we have just done through Queensland has been a whole tour of growth for the whole band. Musically, we have come together as a core, and I've probably not felt the whole band come together like this one has before. It's really, really incredible. There's something very special about this group of musicians, that they feel the music together. And there's a shared vision for the future of the band, and there is also a commonality in musical tastes and styles. And so therefore, we're putting this whole fusion together that just seems to be working. And it warms my heart to play music that I feel. And these kids are just amazing. They've actually given me renewed vigour to continue my career. And yeah, I think there's going to be big things. I have no doubt that Bertie is going to be a huge star, and the band is supporting her music beautifully.
2: Beautiful, Shazza. I love this collaboration with Bertie and the Butler Band. Excellent. It's such an amazing fullness. You can feel the music. And tell me more about your touring plans. Bertie's here with you in Australia right now, and I understand that you'll be coming with her back to the United States to tour as well this fall.
1: We are. We leave Australia in October, and we will be there until at the end of December, early January, when we come back to Australia then, and we're going to do quite a few national dates here in this country before returning to America again next year for your main season. And we are very much looking forward to that block over there and really getting into the promotion of the band. And look, I think that these kids are just going to do amazing things. As I said, there's a real heart and soul. There's so much love in this group, and that's when the magic happens.
2: Oh, absolutely. You can just feel this music. It's so rich and authentic and just something totally unique. It's not the same thing just over and over and over, which is such a joy when you feel that authenticity. We look forward to bringing you over to the U.S. and seeing you on both sides, which is such a joy when you feel that authenticity. We look forward to bringing you over to the U.S. and seeing you on both

0: summer season when the festivals are really kicking off and things are happening because it's warm outside. Very exciting to see that on the horizon.
1: Yeah, and it's wonderful for all of us too that Birdie's Label through you is actually supporting this initiative as well. So we're looking forward to consolidating and truly building things for her and her career over there also. It's an exciting time. I just really have probably never been so excited about the future as I am at the moment with this ensemble.
0: Yeah, it really is something to be excited about. It's just... you know, if you haven't seen Birdie Nichols and the Butler Band together, it is truly spectacular show. So they'll be here this Saturday at the Hats Off Festival in Katingle at the Bowls Club, which is going to be a rockin' country spectacular is what I have to say about that. And I'm looking forward to being able to be in the audience for that show.
1: That's a really important one for us personally because residing in Tamworth, as we do, the mid-year festival is the winter festival. It's fantastic that Katingle Bowling Club have actually sponsored the show and they've put it on free for everyone to come along. It's very rare for venues in Tamworth to pay money like that to put on free events. And so it's going to be fantastic. They're also doing the same thing in January. So we're taking the entire ensemble and band, the Butler Band, with Birdie and other guest artists there again for the January festival. So it's wonderful to build that association with the Cootie Bowling Club.
0: Absolutely. So you don't want to miss out on that. That's a free show tomorrow, Saturday, in Katingle at the Bowls Club. And it's going to be spectacular. It starts at 7 p.m. Be prepared to be amazed. And Birdie, I have one more question for you. I want to ask you,
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4: Good morning, I'm Laura Devoy. Iran's health ministry says a US missile hit areas near a hospital dedicated to cancer patients. The US Central Command says American forces launched two waves of strikes on Wednesday, which was the fifth consecutive day of American attacks. It says the US disabled a non-compliant vessel in the Arabian Gulf. The Federal Treasurer has directed Australia's corporate regulators to support growth and productivity following criticism over regulation was stifling investment. Jim Chalmers has updated the government's statements of expectations for the Australian Prudential Regulation Authority and the Australian Securities and Investments Commission. The statements issued this morning outline the government's expectations of how the regulators will carry out their functions. They were updated to place greater emphasis on not getting in the way of productivity and economic growth. A specialised physiotherapy program targeting migraines will be tested in clinical trials. Lewis Donaldson has more.
5: Senior physiotherapist and PhD candidate Peter Farmer has developed a combination of physiotherapy methods and at-home exercise strategies to improve neck mobility and function. Researchers from the University of Queensland are recruiting people aged between 18 and 65 who have a history of migraine and neck pain to take part in the trial. Participants will record symptoms with a daily diary and attend four weekly one-hour treatment sessions. An earlier study of the treatment found reduced migraine frequency in 8 out of 10 participants. Mr. Farmer says some people were able to prevent migraines when they felt one coming on by using the exercises.
4: New research shows one in three Australians underestimate the difference checking in on someone can make. Suicide prevention strategy Are You OK? Says many people want to help, but sometimes hold back because they're unsure it'll make a difference. 90% of people on the receiving end of an Are You OK? Conversation report feeling incredibly supported. Speaking to 2MCE, principal psychologist Rachel Clements says there's no right or wrong way to ask.
6: People often say, am I going to make it worse? Am I going to say the wrong thing? Am I going to ruin this relationship? And sometimes people believe that they actually need to be an expert. And that is one of the biggest misconceptions, is that we don't have to have the perfect words. We don't even have to be able to have all of the answers.
4: The latest round of peace talks between Israel and Lebanon have ended without a specific timeline for the withdrawal of Israeli troops. Both countries agreed to implement so-called pilot zones in southern Lebanon as part of a deal announced